say the meanest things. Yeah, I've been called a little, I've been called so many things. 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

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They told me that I had it. 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

0: Albumi po izboru glazbenih urednika Undu Radija. 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
1: Lijep pozdrav svim slušateljima Undu Radija i dobrodošli u još jedan Megafon. 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
2: I don't say much, but I hear everything that is said. It don't go over my head. Success is the best revenge, no stress, I still ain't missed. We could've got round there, put it on social media and ruined his cred. 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

0: Alhamdulillah, God give me everything. 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You don't like this. 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
1: You are now listening.

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0: 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Lost time with mum that I can't get back, and that's why I've been rekindling. When I was in school just fiddling, my teacher, I never would have thought I'd been here. Apartment block with a gym in it, neighbours looking like, how does he live here? 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
1: I warn him. Warning me now about you, because I can't get you out of my head. I really feel, yes, I'm telling me that you need to get away now, away from everyone, and you need to move away, you need to buy a house in the country, yeah, and just have your fucking life that you deserve.
2: Slušatelji, došli smo do kraja još jednog megafona u kojem smo preslušavali album 23 britanskog repera Central Cea. S vama je bio Toni Jurić, a do nekog sljedećeg druženja kroz megafon, lijep pozdrav!

oogie, oogie, oogie, jiggle, wiggle, and dance like the roof on fire. We go drink drinks and take shots until we fall out like the roof on fire. Now, baby, get my booty naked, take off all your clothes and light the roof on fire. Tell her, baby, baby, baby, baby, baby, baby, baby, baby, baby, baby, baby, baby, baby, baby, baby, baby, baby, baby, baby, baby, baby, baby, baby, baby, baby, baby, baby, baby, baby, baby, baby, baby, baby, baby, baby, baby, baby, baby, baby, baby, baby, baby, baby, baby, baby, baby, baby, baby, baby, baby, baby, baby, baby, baby, baby, baby, baby, baby, baby, baby, baby, baby, baby, baby, 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baby, baby, baby, baby, baby, baby, baby, baby, baby, baby, baby, baby, baby, baby, baby, baby, baby, baby, baby, baby, baby, baby, baby, baby, baby, baby, baby, baby, baby, ba